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2: Every week at this time, Jay Steele and I give you the rundown on what's happening in music. The breakthrough banger, North America's hottest new song. Hello.
3: Well, I'm excited for this song. She's from Slovakia. Her name is Adela, and she's really starting to trend all over the world. She has another song that's also streaming very well called Nicole Kidman. And believe it or not, this song is getting a lot of comparisons to Miley Cyrus's We Can't Stop. You can see why. It's very fun. The co-writer of this song also wrote that song. So that's why you can kind of hear the comparisons between the two. Her name is Adela, Aiden L.A., your breakthrough banger.

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0: you. Hey, Lifeline, my name is Mason. Thank you for being here tonight. Honestly, one of the nicest people I've ever talked to. And I'm not just saying that because she's a celebrity, but out of everyone I've met, you know, broke, rich, attractive, ugly as hell, she is just the best. Zara Larsson. I hope that she's around for a long, long, long time. We are so lucky to have people like her in the pop music world. Because there's a lot of jerks out there, especially years ago. You know, they get like one big song, they think they're the biggest thing in the world, and then they go away because nobody likes working with them, and nobody wants to help boost a egomaniac jerk. So if you want to hear anything tonight, just call or text us your shout-outs and dedications. Something old or something new, it's up to you. 85 Live Line right now. My name's Mason. 85 Live Line. I want to talk to you.
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6: Yeah.
5: Why do you like it?
6: I love it because I'm from a small unknown city.
5: And the baddest bitches ain't in LA. What's your name?
6: My name's Isabella.
5: And where are you calling from?
6: In the middle of the desert on my way to Phoenix. I'm from Imperial, California, but I'm on the highway.
5: How old are you? Because we want to know the type of people who like this song.
6: I'm 20. Today's my birthday.
5: Oh, happy birthday. You should have started off with that.

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said, I got drive, I don't need a car. Money really all that we fiending for. I'm doing things they ain't seen before. 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I'm a demon lord. Fall off what? I ain't seen the horse. Called your bluff, better cite the source. 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

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Hello to Bluffton, Indiana, Gothenburg, Nebraska, Syracuse, New York, Peoria, Illinois, Calgary, Alberta, Canada, Enterprise, Alabama, Colorado Springs, Colorado, and Chico, California. 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

0: drop dead.
1: Lifeline, my name's Mason. Hey, thanks for being here tonight. We really do appreciate it. This happens every single day for 5 hours. I sit here, I push the buttons, we answer the phones, we talk to people all over North America. This is not just limited to 50 states, you know. We're on in Canada, we're on in Mexico, and then worldwide with the Lifeline app, which we hope you download. It's really, really cool. You can rate the music. Most importantly, we want to know what songs you love, what songs you hate. Maybe we're not playing enough, or you're sick and tired of all like Dracula and Choosing Texas and Ordinary. I can't believe people still like it, but they do. So that's why we play it a lot, if you're wondering. And Rewind starts in about 15 minutes. So on the app, you can send us your requests. Just type it in or send a voice note. It goes directly to us. We'll put you on the air. You don't have to talk to anybody, but make sure to include your name, where you're from, the song you want to hear, and some special reason behind it. Of course, the classic way, too. The best way, the only way, if you want to get through immediately, is by calling 85-LIVELINE, and we will pick up and put you on the air. 85-LIVELINE right now.
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3: It's from Lake Michigan.
2: All right, well, I hope you know, we don't usually go back this far. It actually came out in 1993, but it's been in the Spotify Top 50 for the past few months. A lot of people have been asking us to play it.
3: Okay.
2: And here it is. 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
14: Can I say the name of the show?
15: Wow. Yeah.
16: Pull that microphone up your face.
17: It's October.
18: Hey, just FYI.
17: Yeah.
18: The Farmer's Almanac says that we're supposed to be getting our first snow in October.
17: I saw that they released all of their data.
18: Yep.
17: What they think.
18: Yep.
17: So we're in the month of Halloween and the month of the first snow.
18: That's correct.
17: I actually looked it up.
18: Allegedly.
17: I think it was 2002, the first snowfall. There's this really crazy website where you can find out the first snowfall in your life.
18: Ooh.
17: The earliest snowfall. So
18: that's neat.
17: It was like 2002 around here where there was some snow. And of course, we remember, I think it was 2010 when we got bombed with the Halloween, pre-Halloween storm.
18: Crumpled Stiltskin.
17: Yeah, your car took a hit.
18: Crushed my car.
17: All the leaves weren't off the trees, nope. So that created extra weight.
18: Snowbanks for trick-or-treaters.
17: Yeah, all of great things that can happen in the month of October.
18: Yay!
17: Or I would prefer a few clouds and 71 degrees.
18: That'll do.
17: That's better.
18: Yeah.
17: That's much better. All right, we'll get into Red Sox loss last night and all that coming up in sports. Let's get a news update now. In the MyKey Now News Center, here is Kelsey.
19: Good morning. Defense Secretary Pete Hegseth is announcing some major changes to the U.S. military in what he calls his State of the Force address. They include establishing a new drone command and cutting 20% of the nation's generals and admirals. Media witnesses say Tennessee officials were unable to carry out the execution of Krista Gayle Pike for a 1995 murder on Wednesday. That came after the lethal injection was halted for hours as courts considered a last-minute appeal. West Street at Central Square will be closed to traffic today with detours to Gilbo Avenue. Eastbound traffic on West Street will be detoured via School Street to Gilbo Avenue to Main Street. Westbound and southbound traffic through the square will be sent south to Gilbo Avenue to School Street. Organizers of this year's Keene Pumpkin Festival are looking for volunteers to help with the annual downtown celebration. The festival is Saturday, October 17th, and anyone interested in volunteering can find more information at pumpkinfestival.org. NextGen Brattleboro, a civic alliance focused on the community's long-term economic and community development, will hold its public launch October 28th in Brattleboro. The free event runs from 5:30 to 7 at the Latches Theater with a keynote from Vermont Futures Project Executive Director Kevin Chu. Mix of clouds with partial sunshine today, highs 70 to 74. In the MyKey Now News Center, I'm Kelsey Johnson.
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18: 5:33.
17: All right, sports. Red Sox don't get to play baseball in October. They should have made the game go longer last night so they could go past midnight to say that they did. But
18: but at least they didn't get skunked again.
17: They did not. No, they got two runs.
18: That's right.
17: And that ends Boston's 26-inning postseason scoreless streak going back to last year. That's almost three games. Red Sox were up 2-1 after Wilson Contreras broke out with a big home run, and then the wheels fell off the bus in the sixth. Red Sox lose to the Yankees 9-2. The season is over. Cue the sad music. Maybe later.
18: But the Bruins last night. The other night. So, you know what?
17: Yes,
18: good.
17: Yes, that's right.
18: We're off to a good start
17: the Bruins won opening
18: the next
17: night.
18: Sports guys.
17: The next thing.
18: Yeah.
17: we're not alone in the sweep department because the Padres took care of the Cubs. The Cubbies are out. See ya. And the Chicago White Sox with the Pope behind them. After sending them a letter.
18: That's what it is.
17: They used
18: divine
17: to be
18: intervention.
17: Yeah, you know what? When the Pope is rooting for you, Chicago beat the Astros, so Houston is out as well. And a bunch of Game 3s are scheduled for today.
18: All right.
17: Thursday night football tonight, Steelers and Browns. What do you like? Do you like Steel or do you like Brown?
18: Oh, boy.
17: Steelers.
18: I don't know. I think I'm probably the Browns.
17: Steelers had a big win last week, but Browns could be a good pick.
18: Okay.
17: I think that could be a good
18: All
17: pick.
18: Right.
17: Not that I'm an expert.
18: Right.
17: Thursday night football tonight on Amazon Prime. That's sports at 5:35.

0: big pause. I just finished my final Red Sox minute of the year. It's very sad. It's very sad. Can we keep doing it?
1: Yeah,
0: here's your Red Sox minute. They still lost.
1: Remember that last game? Yeah, they lost it.
0: But hold on. Let me do the math here. Let me figure it out. We only have all of October, November, December, January, February, and spring training starts in February.
1: It starts in February?
0: Yeah, late February. So wow. Okay, so that's only like 5 months away. That's fine.
1: Well, you're going to hibernate anyway,
0: right? That's fine. At least I have the Patriots. Oh, wait a minute. What happened there?
1: The Bruins.
0: Yes, thank you. More Bruins. And Celtics could be interesting this year, too.
1: All right.
0: Weather for us today, mostly cloudy skies, about 71. Tonight, partly cloudy. Look at that overnight low, only 63. Mild air sticking around overnight. Tomorrow, partly sunny skies. There's a chance of an afternoon shower, 74. And still beautiful on Saturday, too. Sunshine and 67 at this point.
1: 56 degrees outside right now.
0: And we'll get into our K&E clips. Those are next.
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0: 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We had a big box of their cupcakes here yesterday. I enjoyed one and part of another, and my nose enjoyed part of a third. I was thinking that there might be like one left over here.
1: Oh, come on. It's B-Bakes. There's nothing left over ever.
0: But I even like
1: looked.
0: I mean,
1: looked, like people dump the crumbs in their face.
0: I know. And I was looking for the box. Even the box is gone.
1: Yep, because somebody probably licked it and then threw it away. I'm telling you.
0: I'm looking. 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
1: with
0: on
1: lickable
0: Washington
1: boxes.
0: Street. 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Well done. All right. Well, let's just rip the Band-Aid off.
10: 2-2 from Bednar. Strike three, and the Yankees advance 18-2 in two games to vanquish Boston.
0: All right. So
1: that's it.
0: Let's put it in perspective. We weren't the only ones to get swept. And this is a pretty good story. Listen to the end of this one.
11: 2-2. Swing and a miss for the first time since 2005. The Chicago White Sox have won a postseason series.
0: So they took care of the Astros. Yeah, it's been 21 years since they won a postseason series.
1: That's pretty cool.
0: Since 2004, we've won the World Series four times.
1: Hmm.
0: So, like, let's go with Chicago.
1: Put it in perspective.
0: And Chicago's been terrible
1: Absolutely.
0: Last few years, so that's a good story. Also, this finish.
12: Kelly on the ground. This should do it. Got him! The Padres just really dominated the Cubs in these two games to sweep this wild card series.
0: The San Diego Padres are moving on.
1: No kidding.
0: Wait a minute. There's a team in California that's playing well, and it's not the Dodgers?
1: Huh.
0: Imagine that World Series. Well, it's
1: wow.
0: not going to be the. It could be a division series of the Padres and the Dodgers. But if it was like the Padres and the White Sox, that could be kind of fun. So there you go. I feel better. We're not the only ones to get swept.
1: Excellent.
0: Mark Wahlberg and Seth MacFarlane are back.
1: How so?
0: Well, they did a few movies together, and then there was the story of. Mark Wahlberg's character is a teenager in Boston, the Ted series.
1: Oh, right.
0: But now, here's the teaser for Ted, the animated series. You know this is going to be interesting.
13: Hey, Ted, we're animated.
14: That means we can do anything now. No consequences.
13: I'm going to do a backflip. It hurts like real life.
14: Be sure to watch Ted, the animated series on Peacock, streaming December 17th.
13: Why would the animators do this to me?
14: An anvil? Ah, oh, they're having fun. This is going to be fun.
1: Oh, yeah, fun.
0: But don't we all love the sound of the cartoon anvil?
1: Yeah, absolutely.
0: Like, as soon as that hit, you knew what it was.
1: Ah, childhood.
0: We've been talking about Billy Joel over the last couple of weeks.
1: Right.
0: He's 77, and here's an update from Billy himself.
15: I know people are worried about me because they read that I have a brain disorder, which sounds a lot worse than it actually is. I'm okay. My balance isn't that good. I've lost a little bit of my hearing, but that may have to do with my age, too, and the rock and roll life and the loud volume probably didn't help. I'm fine. I want people to not have to worry about me. I'm okay.
1: Well, that's good news.
0: That is good news.
1: We're not ready to lose the piano man yet.
0: No. And he sounded like good spirits.
1: He really did.
0: That made everybody feel a little bit better.
1: Yes.
0: Best of late night, Jimmy Fallon, Seth Meyers.
16: A water park in Las Vegas recently gathered nearly 300 dogs to set the Guinness World Record for largest dog pool party. Then they also set a record for most dogs with mysterious rashes.
17: New York City is still buzzing from last night's Yankees win over the Red Sox. Oh, my God. You can tell New York is celebrating when Times Square Elmo smells like weed and champagne. Yeah, you go, ooh.
16: A woman was recently arrested at the Portland airport after authorities found nearly 60 pounds of marijuana inside two check suitcases. And in Portland, the max is 50. The fast food chain Popeyes this week launched the new honey chicken sandwich as an all-day menu item. Of course, if you have one, all day is going to be about 6 hours.
0: Oh, it just writes itself, doesn't it?
1: Yep.
0: There you go. Those are your K&E clips at 551 with Hillary Duff.

0: 1037 KNEFM, Hillary Duff. That's 5:55 now. Steve and Terry in the morning. Hold on, I have an anvil. It's like, don't you really just want to use that? Wouldn't it be great?
1: Just one time.
0: It reminds me of Roger Rabbit.
1: I think. The Clash of the Worlds.
0: Yes, absolutely.
1: Yeah.
0: Boy, what technology was that back then?
1: I know, so cool.
0: And I remember even in, you know, some of the early days of animation where they would have, like, wait a minute, what's this? Like, real people involved in animation? When you think of, you know, of course you're thinking of, you know who I mean. He's 100 years old, dancing with birds and stuff like that, going back to
1: Dick
0: Mary
1: Poppins.
0: Dick Van Dyke, thank you.
1: Sometimes you just can't pull up a name.
0: No.
1: I hate that.
0: No, and it was funny because I was just thinking about him
1: dancing
0: the other day.
1: Dancing with birds. You're so funny.
0: Dancing with the little digital birds.
1: Well, it was, you know, expialidocious.
0: Yeah, exactly. Thank you. look at that. It's Thursday morning. We wake up. It is the month of October.
1: Here we go.
0: On the Today Things, today is Happy International Coffee Day.
1: International. See, I told you yesterday was national, right?
0: So there's that.
1: Domestically, we love coffee. Internationally, we love coffee.
0: Yep.
1: I don't get it.
0: Just like that. So coffee day is like beer day. There's a million of them a year.
1: Yeah.
0: It's also National Hair Day.
1: I have that.
0: Do what you want with that.
1: Okay.
0: And today begins not just only October, but it's also National Walk Your Dog Week.
1: Yeah, we're good with that.
0: Yeah, we are.
1: My dog doesn't like a leash.
0: Well, yeah, because your dog lives.
1: We live in the woods.
0: You live way out in the woods, exactly.
1: but you can't go play with the deer if she's on a leash.
0: I can't imagine you putting your dog in a leash.
1: Only when I take her to the vet, and you know what? She knows that we're going to the vet, and she gets excited.
0: Of course, your dog would be excited to go to the vet. That's great.
1: She loves them so much. That's,
0: do I get a shot? Do I get a shot
1: every time?
0: And a treat.
1: Poor kid. I don't know.
0: It's 5:57. We'll get you updated. Kelsey has our news coming up.
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0: All right, Terry's got our Hollywood highlights coming up this morning.
1: I do indeed. And this huge movie star is now a married man again. We're going to get into that. Well, what's going on with the Paramount deal? We now know how that's moving forward. What's going on in the Rihanna case and a little K-pop Demon Hunters?
0: Yeah, they're doing a second one, right? Is that what this is about? Yeah,
1: well, why wouldn't they?
0: Well, exactly. Exactly. What do you think of my tattoos I'm going to have for Halloween on my arm?
1: Right?
0: Cover them up.
1: Patterns.
0: All right. Okay. Let's get a news update now in the Mikey Now News Center. Here's Kelsey Johnson.
12: Good morning. Passengers on a plane from Dubai to Tel Aviv say they wrestled with a pilot who stabbed the other pilot as the plane drove sharply before making an emergency landing in Saudi Arabia. It was not clear what had motivated the attack. The U.S. Federal Trade Commission has opened an investigation into OpenAI, Anthropic, and other artificial intelligence companies over dangers their technology may pose to consumers, the agency said Wednesday. The AI giants and other tech companies in recent months have disclosed examples of their AI agents going beyond human instructions, finding their way onto the internet and hacking external websites. West Street at Central Square will be closed to traffic today with detours to Gilbo Avenue. Eastbound traffic on West Street will be detoured via School Street to Gilbo Avenue to Main Street. Westbound and southbound traffic through the square will be sent south to Gilbo Avenue to School Street. Organizers of this year's Keene Pumpkin Festival are looking for volunteers to help with the annual downtown celebration. The festival is Saturday, October 17th, and anyone interested in volunteering can find more information at pumpkinfestival.org. NextGen Brattleboro, a civic alliance focused on the community's long-term economic and community development, will hold its public launch October 28th in Brattleboro. The free event runs from 5:30 to 7 at the Latches Theater with a keynote from Vermont Futures Project Executive Director Kevin Chu. Mix of clouds with partial sunshine today, highs 70 to 74. In the Mikey Now News Center, I'm Kelsey Johnson.
1: 56 degrees now at 6:03.

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0: 1037 KNEF FM. David Guetta, see a Titanium at 6:11. Steve and Terry in the morning. Well, just like that, it's Thursday morning. And not only is it Thursday, I hope you got up at midnight and changed your calendar.
1: Oh.
0: If you're not aware what a calendar is, it's a thing on the wall that has all of the days.
1: Give me a minute.
0: And your notes and reminders. Yeah. Yeah, get in and do that.
1: Yeah.
0: But how many things do you actually have written on your calendar?
1: Well, I have a Post-it.
0: Okay, you have a Post-it.
1: I'm not sure what it's for.
0: Oh, it's for that appointment you had back in August. That's what that Post-it is for. So
1: September.
0: Oh, there you go. Close enough, as long as you missed it. Beautiful, nice little stretch of weather here as we get into October. 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
1: Mostly cloudy skies today. We're looking at a high right around 71. Partly cloudy overnight, down to 63. Partly sunny for Friday. Chance of some afternoon showers, but still 74. And on Saturday, sunshine and 67 degrees. And it's currently 56 outside right now.
0: And we'll get into your Hollywood highlights. Those are next.
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5: Congratulations are in order. Jim Carrey is a married man again. Sources say Jim Carrey recently married his girlfriend Minna in a small private ceremony in Los Angeles. Jim and Minna publicly debuted as a couple at the César Awards in Paris in February, where he accepted an honorary award. During his speech, Jim thanked Minna as his sublime companion and told her, "I love you." The couple had been spotted together privately as far back as 2022 before making their first official appearance together alongside Jim's daughter and grandson. Jim was previously married to former actress and comedy store waitress Melissa Wormer in 1987. They share a daughter, Jane. In 1996, Jim married his Dumb and Dumber co-star, Lauren Holly. Paramount Chief David Ellison, after a fierce year-long battle, is finally about to get his hands on Warner Brothers Discovery in the most expensive takeover in Hollywood history. On Wednesday, U.S. District Judge Arcelli Martinez-Alguin, who is overseeing the antitrust case aimed at blocking the Paramount-Warner Brothers deal, approved Paramount's settlement with the 12 Democratic state attorneys general who brought the case to resolve the litigation. This has been a crazy ride. Paramount has tentatively set next Tuesday, October 6th, to close the merger. According to regulatory findings, the companies announced later Wednesday that that is indeed the plan. The merged Paramount WB... Let's back up a little bit. The order approving the settlement by Martinez-Alguin was the first remaining barrier to Paramount's debt-fueled $111 billion merger with Warner Brothers Discovery. That is crazy.
6: All right, can you just tell me which streamer I need to have?
5: Yes.
6: Or eventually, is there going to be one streamer to rule them all?
5: That's a good question. The merged Paramount WBD will bring together two of Hollywood's biggest movie studios, the HBO Max and Paramount Plus streaming services, and TV businesses including CBS, CNN, MTV, TBS, Comedy Central, Food Network, and more. Now, the new company's entertainment franchises will span Harry Potter, Game of Thrones, and the other HBO hits, the DC Universe, Yellowstone, Mission Impossible, Top Gun, and the Nickelodeon Kids Empire. All together.
6: I do want to see, like, another Game of Thrones series, this time with the cast of Yellowstone.
5: Oh, possibly, you know, Harry Potter.
6: And throw in
5: a wand. I mean,
6: there
5: are dragons.
6: Sure. Yeah, why not? All right.
5: A Florida woman has been indicted for allegedly firing a rifle at the California home of Rihanna and ASAP Rocky. The grand jury charged Ivana Lissette Ortiz with attempted murder with an assault weapon. The indictment was unsealed on Wednesday, a day after Ortiz was deemed mentally competent to stand trial. Authorities allege that she drove from Orlando to the couple's Beverly Hills area property in March and fired at least 20 rounds. Bullets hit a trailer the couple were in at the time and a nursery where their three kids with their nanny. No one was injured. Ortiz pled not guilty and could face life in prison.
6: Did we ever get a reason why?
5: Crazy?
6: Okay. All yeah. right. All right. But not that crazy, but crazy enough. Okay.
5: Crazy enough.
6: Got it.
5: And K-pop Demon Hunters has broken streaming records for Netflix, amassing 325.1 million views in its first 90 days to the platform, spending 63 consecutive weeks in the global top 10. The direct-to-streaming animated Sony title showed a massive box office potential, too. And not surprisingly, Netflix is

0: planning a big, broad, global theatrical release for the sequel to The Family Smash, expected in 2029. The streamer's co-CEO Ted Sarandos revealed at Bloomberg Screen Time Wednesday night while discussing Netflix's evolving theatrical release strategy. It's coming.
1: And that's how it's done.
0: That's right.
1: All right, there you go. Those are your Hollywood highlights at 6:20.

0: 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Billie Eilish, Birds of a Feather at 6:27. Steve and Terry in the morning. There was a little line in the late night roundup about this event. I had to look it up a couple of days ago. 296 poodle mixes got together.
1: Poodle mixes.
0: Yeah, they were all doodles. Okay. They called it Doodlepalooza 2026 in Vegas.
1: Oh, my gosh.
0: And they broke the world record for most dogs attending a pool party.
1: Stop.
0: Is that not what you want?
1: That's a mess. Can you imagine the filters?
0: Oh, man. Their families and the dogs all showed up at the Cowabunga Canyon Vegas Water Park for a day of fun swimming in the park's wave pool, splash pad, and other shallow water areas.
1: Stop it.
0: And they eclipsed the previous record of 277.
1: I just need to see footage.
0: Yeah, there is some footage.
1: I need to see the happy puppies.
0: Yep. And there's different clips. You know, there's not, I was hoping for like a drone footage so you can see all of the dogs at the same time.
1: That is a miss.
0: But if you just like Google water park dog pool party, it'll show right up.
1: I mean, that's something you Google normally anyway.
0: Yeah, exactly.
1: Show me the happy puppies.
0: And the nice thing about this event is that it was a fundraiser as well for Doodle Rescue USA. So that's great. So
1: love it.
0: If you wanted to know what 296 dogs in the water looks like, now you can find that out for yourself. That's
1: fun. I love
0: it. It's 6:28. We'll get your news next.
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0: It's 6:32. Let's get a news update in the My Keene Now News Center. Kelsey Johnson.
12: Good morning. Defense Secretary Pete Hegseth is announcing some major changes to the U.S. military in what he calls his State of the Force address. They include establishing a new drone command and cutting 20% of the nation's generals and admirals. Media witnesses say Tennessee officials were unable to carry out the execution of Krista Gayle Pike for a 1995 murder on Wednesday. That came after the lethal injection was halted for hours as courts considered a last-minute appeal. West Street at Central Square will be closed to traffic today with detours to Gilbo Avenue. Eastbound traffic on West Street will be detoured via School Street to Gilbo Avenue to Main Street. Westbound and southbound traffic through the square will be sent south to Gilbo Avenue to School Street. Organizers of this year's Keene Pumpkin Festival are looking for volunteers to help with the annual downtown celebration. The festival is Saturday, October 17th, and anyone interested in volunteering can find more information at pumpkinfestival.org. NextGen Brattleboro, a civic alliance focused on the community's long-term economic and community development, will hold its public launch October 28th in Brattleboro. The free event runs from 5:30 to 7 at the Latches Theater with a keynote from Vermont Futures Project Executive Director Kevin Chu. Mix of clouds with partial sunshine today, highs 70 to 74. In the My Keene Now News Center, I'm Kelsey Johnson.
1: 56 degrees now at 6:34.
0: All right, sports. Well, it's over for the Red Sox. What a season it was. It was awful. Then it was great. And then it was not great. And now it's over.
1: Oh.
0: Max Fried dominated the Red Sox again. 9-2 the final last night. Wheels fell off the bus in the sixth inning. So the Red Sox season is over. Yankees move on to take on Tampa Bay in the American League Division Series. Meanwhile, the Padres have swept Chicago. The Cubs are out. So the best team in Chicago?
1: Yeah.
0: It's the Chicago White Sox.
1: Well, that's odd.
0: They used a big first inning, and they took care of Houston. The Astros are out. And Thursday Night Football kicks off, what is this, week 4 already? Steelers and Browns on Prime Video at 8. Don't forget to get your picks in. Forearm and Adnock Football League.
1: Right.
0: Have you done that?
1: Yes.
0: I got to do that.
1: Okay.
0: I'll get working. That is sports at 6:35. We'll check into Terry's daily dose of fun.
1: Oh, yeah.
0: Stupid news in 10 minutes.

0: 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One Republic needs your love at 6:42. All right, a whole bunch of things happening on this October 1st.
1: Mm-hmm.
0: National Homemade Cookies Day. It is National Pumpkin Spice Day. It is National Jiffy Mix Day. Remember Jiffy?
1: Oh my gosh.
0: Did you make that corn muffin
1: Absolutely.
0: Mix? Yep.
1: Oh yeah. I think there's probably some Jiffy in my cupboard now.
0: It's National Hair Day. It is National Green City Day. And it's 2 days for dogs on the calendar. National Fire Pup Day.
1: Okay.
0: And also National Black Dog Day.
1: Okay.
0: There you go.
1: All right.
0: It's a busy day. So enjoy
1: I think every
0: that.
1: Day should be dog day. So, you know.
0: You know what? It is. Every day is dog
1: At my day. House, it is.
0: Yeah, of course it is. 3 times as much in my house. 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
1: Mostly cloudy skies today as we climb to 71 degrees. We'll be partly cloudy overnight tonight, down to 63. Partly sunny for Friday, chance of some afternoon showers, 74. And on Saturday, sunshine and 67 degrees. It is 56 outside right now.
0: And we've got your stupid news next.
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4: Steve, you knew that it was Fat Bear Week, right?
0: Fat Bear
4: Week.
0: Yeah, I kind of remember that.
4: Well, a big-bellied bear named 89 Backpack has been declared the winner of this year's Fat Bear Week in Alaska's Katmai National Park. The park announced on social media that Backpack was the victor in the final round of voting against Bear 910. Katmai Park Ranger Sarah Bruce said Backpack, a longtime fan favorite who's been popular since debuting in the park's live cameras back in 2012, won the finals by a margin of about 5,000 votes. This year marks Backpack's first title in the contest, but his mom, Holly, previously won Fat Bear Week back in 2019. Park officials said more than 2.3 million votes were cast in this year's contest. The initial round of voting proved so popular that the official voting site crashed on the first day of ballots. Backpack earned his name from the way he clung to his mother's back as a cub. He's now 20 years old and estimated to weigh about 1,000 to 1,200 pounds. Officials say Backpack had a few wounds and scars compared to other male bears his age, which they attributed to his low level of aggression. They say he's more of a stoic presence on the river. He doesn't really get into drama or cause any upset in the hierarchy. He holds his own very quietly.
0: You knew that was coming. You totally
4: That's awesome.
0: Knew that was coming. That's great. I
4: Way
0: love
4: to
0: the
4: go,
0: name.
4: Backpack.
0: You know what? I like stories like
4: me
0: that.
4: Me too.
0: That makes me happy. Stupid news at 6:49.

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1: Have you watched her new video?
0: I have not. I started to because I have Apple Music, so
1: yeah,
0: I have access to it.
1: Yeah, it's like a mini movie.
0: Yeah, I started.
1: I haven't seen the whole thing because I'm not privileged like you, but
0: privileged
1: cases of it.
0: Well, maybe someday I'll share my privileges with you. Maybe.
1: That'd be cool.
0: So that's the one that has Dakota Johnson
1: Correct.
0: In it. And yeah, it is kind of like a mini movie. Yeah.
1: Yeah, Colin Farrell, I think.
0: Yeah.
1: Yeah.
0: Yep, that is correct.
1: Yep.
0: So, okay, fine. Add that to my list of things to do.
1: It.
0: I got to pick football winners. I got to do that. I got to get ready at SaveLocalDeals.com because Ooh. In about an hour, your chance to enjoy true Texas-style barbecue at the Phoenix Smokehouse in Ringe.
1: Right.
0: Ringe is such a great destination.
1: It really
0: now
1: is.
0: Too. $50 certificates for just $25 to the new Phoenix Smokehouse in Ringe.
1: I'm so lucky. I live right between Keene and Ringe,
0: yeah,
1: so
0: you
1: I can
0: do.
1: Go either way.
0: You get both of them.
1: That's right.
0: That deal goes live at 8 o'clock this morning at SaveLocalDeals.com
1: All
0: if
1: right.
0: you are interested in that. All right. We'll get you updated. Kelsey has our news on the way next.
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0: All right, coming up, we're going to get into, you know, it's amazing when you see stuff online. You always look at it going, is that real?
1: Yeah.
0: Or is that AI?
1: Of course.
0: Because it's so good.
1: Yep.
0: Well, I saw this and I didn't believe it, but it turns out it was real.
1: Oh.
0: You wouldn't believe what found its way into a neighborhood in New Jersey.
1: Uh-oh.
0: It's another reason that you don't go in the ocean.
1: Oh.
0: We'll have that coming up.
1: All right.
0: Let's get your news at 7:03. Here's Kelsey Johnson.
14: Good morning. Passengers on a plane from Dubai to Tel Aviv say they wrestled with a pilot who stabbed the other pilot as the plane drove sharply before making an emergency landing in Saudi Arabia. It was not clear what had motivated the attack. The U.S. Federal Trade Commission has opened an investigation into OpenAI, Anthropic, and other artificial intelligence companies over dangers their technology may pose to consumers, the agency said Wednesday. The AI giants and other tech companies in recent months have disclosed examples of their AI agents going beyond human instructions, finding their way onto the internet and hacking external websites. West Street at Central Square will be closed to traffic today with detours to Gilbo Avenue. Eastbound traffic on West Street will be detoured via School Street to Gilbo Avenue to Main Street. Westbound and southbound traffic through the square will be sent south to Gilbo Avenue to School Street. Organizers of this year's Keene Pumpkin Festival are looking for volunteers to help with the annual downtown celebration. The festival is Saturday, October 17th, and any

Anyone interested in volunteering can find more information at pumpkinfestival.org. NextGen Brattleboro, a civic alliance focused on the community's long-term economic and community development, will hold its public launch October 28th in Brattleboro.

0: 1037 KDFM. Kesha at 7-Eleven with Steve and Terry in the morning. Here it is, Thursday morning, and now it's October 1st.
1: Yeah.
0: Okay, so if you've been waiting, you can go out and get the pumpkin and the Halloween decorations.
1: Who's waiting?
0: Okay, good. So
1: we've had Halloween candy in my house for like a week.
0: It's still there, though?
1: Oh, yeah.
0: Yes.
1: Well, we're good about it.
0: Candy corn showed up in my house over the weekend. Yeah. I'm like, oh, okay.
1: And the pumpkins? You like the pumpkins?
0: I do like the pumpkins. Yeah, I do like those. Just like one. Mm-hmm. One is fine.
1: Yeah, you don't need many.
0: So here it is. It's October, the season of the witch and all mm-hmm. that stuff. Mm-hmm. All right. Weather is looking like a really nice fall stretch here. 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
1: Mostly cloudy skies today. Our high, 71 degrees. Partly cloudy overnight, down to 63. Partly sunny for Friday. Chances of afternoon showers, 74. And on Saturday, sunshine and 67 degrees. It is 56 outside right now.
0: And we'll get our final Red Sox minute of the season, sadly, coming up. And what's in the, why is that swimming around a neighborhood? We'll get this great story out of New Jersey next.
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0: Here is your Thursday Red Sox Minute, presented by Samuel Adams. A disappointing start to the season, a great time in the middle of the season, and a disappointing end to the season. Max Fried dominated Boston in the playoffs for the second straight year. Cody Bellinger and Luis Garcia Jr. homered, and the New York Yankees romped the Red Sox again, 9-2, taking that two-game AL wildcard series sweep. Clinging to a 2-1 lead after Wilson Contreras went deep to end Boston's 26-inning postseason scoreless streak, the Yankees broke the game open with a 6-run sixth after Spencer Jones.

0: Owens reached on a wild pitch while striking out, leading off with the help of a video review. But the season is over for the Red Sox. Yankees go on to face Tampa Bay in the ALDS starting Saturday. That is your Red Sox Minute, presented by Samuel Adams, the official beer of the Boston Red Sox. I do have good news, though, Teresa.
1: Yeah?
0: I have very good news for you.
1: What's that?
0: Opening day is only 175 days away.
1: Did you reset your countdown clock?
0: That's not bad. It's not a bad idea. It's counting down to Halloween now.
1: Yep.
0: All right. So we see these things online, and you go, well, that's not real. That's not real. Well, this one's real.
1: Okay.
0: Guy in New Jersey was basically taking video of his neighborhood, which became flooded with the nor'easter that hit along the East Coast this past weekend. And all of a sudden, he looks, and the fin pops up.
1: Whoa.
0: He got the footage of it, and it was in Surf City neighborhood in Long Beach Island. Guy said the shark then disappeared into a driveway while he was filming and was later seen swimming toward Barnegat Bay. A guy from Massachusetts Division of Marine Fisheries, he's a shark expert. He took a look at the footage and identified it as a smooth dogfish shark, which is very common in coastal waters. Usually, if you ever go on a deep sea fishing trip,
1: yeah,
0: it's the dogfish that always are going after what you catch.
1: Kidding.
0: Yeah,
1: okay.
0: They're very prevalent. They're all over the place.
1: All right.
0: But it is the weirdest thing to watch this, knowing that it's just in a neighborhood. Because you've seen all the footage before.
1: Of course.
0: Your neighborhoods getting flooded.
1: Yep.
0: And then all of a sudden the fin
1: Robo
0: pops up.
1: Robo going down the street.
0: Man, no thanks.
1: I don't think so.
0: So now you can't even go in the ocean.
1: No, can't even go in the yard.
0: You can't even go in the yard. You might as well just never go out ever again.
1: Okay.
0: 717 with Stella Lefty.

0: 1037 KNEFM. Alex Warren, Ordinary at 723 with Steve and Terry in the morning. And here it is, Terry, October 1st.
1: Yep.
0: Well, today is National Hair Day.
1: Uh-huh.
0: And back when Keen had a great clips. That was a while ago. A TikToker says going to great clips is like haircut roulette. Here's what she had to say on this National Hair Day.
2: I got my haircut today at Great Clips, and a lot of women are probably thinking, why would you do that? You never know what you're going to get. Exactly. That's the fun part. It was like haircut roulette. So I walk in and I'm like, hey, just a little trim, just get the dead ends off. Lady's like, got it. And before she gets out a brush to brush it or a comb to part my hair, she just grabs the scissors out and starts cutting. No parts, no nothing, just starts cutting. And I was watching my hair hit the floor like inch by inch by inch by inch. And I was like, wow, we're making a wig for somebody else today. We cut a lot off. It's a lot. It's not a trim. It's a whole new haircut. But at the end of the day, I kind of like it.
0: There you go.
1: I mean, at least there's that, because if you hate it,
0: yeah,
1: you can't put it back on.
0: Haircut roulette. All you can do is
1: no
0: wait.
1: No, thank you.
0: I think you should let me do your hair. I've got some great ideas for you.
1: Uh-huh.
0: Why are you looking at me like that?
1: Uh-huh.
0: No?
1: Because you're obviously delusional.
0: Okay, right. Look.
1: Yeah.
0: Look, I have scissors. I can get you all set. We
1: could
0: can play our own.
1: In another room.
0: Haircut roulette.
1: We can both have scissors, you know.
0: Wait a minute. Did I just hear you lock your door?
1: Ugh,
0: fine. 7:25. We'll get you updated news and sports next.
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0: 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Let's get a news update in the MyKeen Now News Center. Here's Kelsey Johnson.
11: Good morning. Defense Secretary Pete Hegseth is announcing some major changes to the U.S. military in what he calls his State of the Force address. They include establishing a new drone command and cutting 20% of the nation's generals and admirals. Media witnesses say Tennessee officials were unable to carry out the execution of Krista Gayle Pike for a 1995 murder on Wednesday. That came after the lethal injection was halted for hours as courts considered a last-minute appeal. West Street at Central Square will be closed to traffic today with detours to Gilbo Avenue. Eastbound traffic on West Street will be detoured via School Street to Gilbo Avenue to Main Street. Westbound and southbound traffic through the square will be sent south to Gilbo Avenue to School Street. Organizers of this year's Keene Pumpkin Festival are looking for volunteers to help with the annual downtown celebration. 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NextGen Brattleboro, a civic alliance focused on the community's long-term economic and community development, will hold its public launch October 28th in Brattleboro. The free event runs from 5:30 to 7 at the Latches Theater with a keynote from Vermont Futures Project Executive Director Kevin Chu. Mix of clouds with partial sunshine today, highs 70 to 74. In the MyKeen Now News Center, I'm Kelsey Johnson.
1: 56 degrees now at 7:30.
0: 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Well, it's over for the Red Sox. Max Fried dominated Boston again. And a bad sixth inning. Yankees got six in the sixth. And that was it. Red Sox are out. Yankees will go take on Tampa Bay starting on Saturday in the ALDS. Well, we weren't the only ones to get swept. Padres swept away the Chicago Cubs. They're out. And the best baseball team in Chicago this year?
1: Yeah.
0: Oh, my gosh. Are you kidding me? It's the White Sox. The White Sox swept Houston. They move on in their division series. Good for Chicago. And Thursday night football, Steelers and Browns on Prime Video at 8 o'clock. I just made my picks for this week, and I don't like any of them.
1: Oh.
0: I am not feeling good at all. Make sure you do the same. Okay. 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

0: 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That is Feather with Steve and Terry in the morning at 7:38. It's October. Can you believe it? It's October already. Just like that. But we do have a nice little stretch here of decent weather. We've got clouds in the forecast today. 71 for the high. Tonight, partly cloudy, 63. Partly sunny. Tomorrow, there's a chance of showers in the afternoon. Still 74. That's nice. And pleasant on Saturday, sunshine in 67 degrees.
1: Not too bad. Still all right. 56 outside right now.
0: All right. 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
0: 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That deal goes live in 21 minutes. Ooh. Countdown is on. All right. Coming up, top audio of the day. We'll jump into our K&E clips on the way next.
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4: 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Of course, there's plenty of parking on both sides of Washington Street in downtown Keene. Gotta love that. Great thing for a Thursday. Absolutely. Of course, we're getting ready for tomorrow. It's another episode of Cinnamon Roll Friday. As we watch the line form.
8: Oh, yeah.
4: You know, eventually that's going to happen. People are going to show up the night before and camp out. You know, you're going to see the little tents downtown.
8: It's possible. You never know.
4: You're going to move it along. No, I'm sorry. I want to be first for Cinnamon Roll Friday. It's a thing. Well, let's get the painful stuff out of the way. Here's how it sounded last night if you didn't stay up for the finish.
9: 2-2 from Bednar. Strike three and the Yankees advance. 18-2 in two games to vanquish Boston.
4: Yep. All right. Well, at least we weren't the only ones to get the other end of the broom.
10: 2-2. Swing and a miss for the first time since 2005. The Chicago White Sox have won a postseason series.
4: I think that's kind of my horse in the race now.
8: Yeah.
4: I kind of want the White Sox. Because they also got that note from the Pope, who is a lifelong White Sox fan.
8: Uh-huh.
4: So you think he's got some pull. Over in the National League.
11: Kelly on the ground. This should do it. Got him! The Padres just really dominated the Cubs in these two games to sweep.
4: Yep, the Cubs are out. So there you go. The best Chicago baseball team is the White Sox right
8: now.
4: All right, I like that. Look what's coming back. First, there was Ted the movie, and then Ted 2, and then Ted the animated show, where it showed, the teenage years of Ted. And now Mark Wahlberg and Seth MacFarlane return. Just their voices, though, because the animated series is coming.
12: Hey, Ted,

0: animated.
1: Ah, that means we can do anything now. No consequences.
0: I'm going to do a backflip. Ah! It hurts like real life.
1: Be sure to watch Ted, the animated series on Peacock, streaming December 17th.
0: Why would the animators do this to me?
1: An anvil? Ah, they're having fun. This is going to be fun.
2: That is going to be fun. And don't we all love the cartoon anvil sound
3: Absolutely.
2: Effect?
3: Absolutely, yeah.
2: Give me more of that. That's great. Everyone, but you would use it too. Like every time, you know, I say something stupid.
3: No, the actual anvil. Just, I would use the,
1: an anvil.
3: The actual anvil.
2: The anvil. Yeah, you would do that. Right on the toe.
3: I need my hand to turn into an anvil.
2: Of course, remember the first
3: like
2: time
3: Popeye.
2: First time you learned what an anvil was?
3: I know.
2: It was probably
3: Wile E. Coyote
2: cartoon. Yeah, yep. Exactly.
3: Without a doubt.
2: Yep. Is there a purpose for an anvil other than that?
3: Well, I mean, if you're a metalworker, sure.
2: Yeah, maybe. That's it. We've been talking about Billy Joel recently, and he wanted to let everybody know just how he is doing. Here he is, Billy Joel.
4: I know people are worried about me because they read that I have a brain disorder, which sounds a lot worse than it actually is. I'm okay. My balance isn't that good. I've lost a little bit of my hearing, but that may have to do with my age, too, and the rock and roll life and the loud volume probably didn't help. I'm fine. I want people to not have to worry about me. I'm okay.
2: Okay, so we are not worried about Billy Joel.
3: Can I just say something, though?
2: Yeah.
3: Didn't we get a message like that from Dolly, too?
2: You know, why'd you have to go there?
3: Because that's what I was thinking last time, and I didn't say it.
2: Really?
3: I'm fine.
2: So, yeah, but now
3: you're... Just going through some stuff. I'm fine, though. I'm fine.
2: But now you're giving us more things to worry about.
3: Like we didn't anyway.
2: No, like, but come on. You know what? Hold this.
3: Yeah. All right. I'm just saying.
2: Best of late night from last night. We've got Jimmy Fallon and Seth Meyers.
5: A water park in Las Vegas recently gathered nearly 300 dogs to set the Guinness World Record for largest dog pool party. Then they also set a record for most dogs with mysterious rashes.
6: New York City is still buzzing from last night's Yankees win over the Red Sox. Oh, my God. You can tell New York is celebrating when Times Square Elmo smells like weed and champagne. Yeah, you go,
5: a woman was recently arrested at the Portland airport after authorities found nearly 60 pounds of marijuana inside two check suitcases. And in Portland, the max is 50. The fast food chain Popeyes this week launched the new honey chicken sandwich as an all-day menu item. Of course, if you have one, all day is going to be about 6 hours.
2: Gee, okay.
3: All right.
2: And there you go. Those are your K&E clips at 7:48.

0: 1037 KNEFM, Shaboozy, and good news at 751. We've got a busy morning, Terry, so I figured we'd move ahead of schedule. Coming up, we're going to chat with Mary Jane from MJD & Company Hair Design and Jen Doyle. Their big annual Cancer Cut-A-Thon event.
1: That's right.
0: Is coming up. She'll be joining us, ladies joining us shortly. And then later on this morning, we're going to chat with Juliana Dodson because Radically Rural is coming back already,
1: right.
0: too. Look at all the stuff going on
1: My
0: around
1: goodness.
0: Here.
1: My goodness, busy room.
0: In the month of October. And SaveLocalDeals.com. We're about 8 minutes away from that new deal popping up. And make sure you get ready for that. The Phoenix Smokehouse. Mm-hmm. You got to love that. Love that name. Great barbecue and Rin. So check that out. That goes live at 8 o'clock this morning on SaveLocalDeals.com. All right. So I checked into the Monadnock Football League. I did the picks for this week. I mentioned earlier, I don't like any of them. It's, you know, except for like the locks.
1: That's why you have to be like me. I don't care.
0: So
1: Click.
0: Woo-hoo-hoo. Did you pick the Patriots or Buffalo?
1: Of course I did. I always do.
0: You did?
1: Yep.
0: Okay.
1: It's a given. Just because, like,
0: is it a given?
1: I don't have to think about it.
0: Should it be a given?
1: I don't care.
0: I don't think it should be a given.
1: I don't care.
0: No, I don't think it should be.
1: I am not a sports girl, so it doesn't matter to me. That one's easy.
0: We'll see how that goes. Okay, now we're doing this on the fly.
1: Yeah.
0: That's Jen. You get to sit there. We're going to put you there.
2: Super tall chair.
0: Okay, so Jen Doyle is here. And let's see. Look at that over there. It's Mary Jane, and we'll put you over there. And if you want to hear what's going on, because Terry is in that little special little room today. So if you want to pop the headphones on, you can hear what Terry is going to chime in with. So we mentioned that you're here for a big event coming up. Mary Jane, good morning. It's always nice to see you.
2: Good morning.
0: It is always so nice to see you. And Jen, good morning.
2: Good morning.
0: Is that working?
2: They're just a little big.
0: Okay. Yeah, that's it. Well, you should have brought your bigger head and you would have been fine.
2: I need a little more ego today.
0: Let's talk about, that's good. Terry, she's really good in
1: They're
0: your chair.
1: Both very good.
0: It's inspiring.
1: They got this.
0: Let's talk about MJD & Company Hair Design and this Cancer Cut-A-Thon. What's the date of the event?
2: It's October 10th from 9 to 2. We have plenty of openings. Please call us or stop by. And even if you just want to stop by and donate.
0: And you've been doing a cut-a-thon or helping the cause for years and years.
2: Probably about 20 plus years.
0: Yeah, amazing. It really is amazing what you do. So let's talk about the event on October 10th. This is this year, all the funds are going to a different cancer-related cause. Let's talk about that.
3: Yes. So this year, as most of the community knows, we're still in the middle of a capital campaign, and our next big project is expanding surgical services. So, you know, unfortunately, cancer sometimes involves surgery as well as other treatment. And our goal is to build some new operating rooms because our existing operating rooms are pretty small and 50 plus years old. So expand that, make it easier for people to schedule the surgeries they need and also get their care close to home, which is so important.
0: Yeah, that it really is terrific. Terry, you've been a part of this event for years.
1: I have. Way back to Bald is Beautiful.
0: Yeah, going way back with all the things. And there's just something about the feeling at MJD with everybody on the same page.
1: Without a doubt.
0: That nice community feeling.
1: Yeah.
0: And Mary Jane, that goes to you and your staff.
2: Oh, I have a great staff. You know, they just jump in. This is all, you know, we all talk about it. They know what goes on in my life. So they're like there to help.
0: Absolutely. You got to love the when you can kind of capture the magic like that in the air. All right. So whether it's a little trim, big,
2: it doesn't matter.
0: Big chop.
2: We'll help you out any way we can.
0: So how do we book ahead of time for this?
2: Just give us a call, 603-358-3100, and we'll make an appointment. Or just stop by that day and we'll try to fit you in.
0: Excellent. And last year, the benefit was for, I want to say it correct, Terry, Linear Accelerator.
1: Ooh, good job.
0: Did I do that right?
2: You got it.
0: Okay, good.
1: It was the second Linear Accelerator, if I remember correctly.
0: A second one. Okay.
2: Yes.
0: How did things go with that campaign from last year? How are things with the Linear Accelerator?
3: It went fabulously well. So the new Linear Accelerator, we started treating patients with it in August.
0: Oh, that's great.
3: Yeah. So it's been going for, I would say, just over a month now. It's amazing to see. So It was a very cool thing to be able to go in and see it and then get to say to everybody, I hope this is the last time we're all ever in this room.
0: Yeah, yeah, that's nice. Okay, and this year's fund is to expand some of the services there. That's terrific. Mary Jane, it's just a great event. So anytime, 9 to 2, let's get it all booked up ahead of time. That
2: Absolutely.
0: Would be great.
2: That would be great.
0: I would love for Terry to hold the sold out sign outside MJD.
1: Again. Hey, if I'm there on day of and I just get to tell people, come on in and give a donation, that would be wonderful.
0: That's right. Terry's a big fan of work less.
1: It's the same kind of work.
0: You know, and this goes back to our community, and a lot of people we talk to say the same thing. The Keene community is just outstanding.
1: Oh, yeah.
0: It really is. So the cost in the event is $40, and all of that goes right to this this campaign.
2: Absolutely. And then we give them a gift certificate back for $10 so that they can come back in. So actually, it's like a $30.
0: Yeah, it gets better and better.
1: Oh, that's fantastic.
0: Again, the event is coming up, the Cancer Cut-A-Thon, Saturday, October 10th. Call 603-358-3100 or walk into MJD and Company Hair Design at 149 Emerald Street in Keene to get that done. Did we cover all the bases?
2: Uh-huh. We did.
0: Let's get it sold out. Let's help out another great cause. And thank you both for coming in this morning.
3: Thank you.
0: And your continued support of this campaign. Awesome. All right. Thanks. Terry, you can say goodbye too in your little
1: goodbye,
0: room.
1: Goodbye, ladies. Okay. I'll see you soon.
0: Like, I hear her. I just don't see her sitting in the dark. 7:58. We'll get your news coming up.
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7: Yeah, I do. I mean... I've been waiting all week to find out the winner of Fat Bear Week.
6: Yeah, you love the Fat Bear Week stories.
7: It's one of my favorites.
6: That's coming up. And hopefully this hour I'll be able to get into another displaced shark because now my algorithm is all screwed up. Now all of a sudden I'm getting bombed with sharks in places they shouldn't be.
7: Uh-huh.
6: And this one.
7: Hey, when you show that, when you come up with a story with a shark with wings, then...
6: 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Give it some time. 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
8: Good morning. Passengers on a plane from Dubai to Tel Aviv say they wrestled with a pilot who stabbed the other pilot as the plane drove sharply before making an emergency landing in Saudi Arabia. It was not clear what had motivated the attack. The U.S. Federal Trade Commission has opened an investigation into OpenAI, Anthropic, and other artificial intelligence companies over dangers their technology may pose to consumers, the agency said Wednesday. The AI giants and other tech companies in recent months have disclosed examples of their AI agents going beyond human instructions, finding their way onto the internet and hacking external websites. West Street at Central Square will be closed to traffic today with detours to Gilbo Avenue. Eastbound traffic on West Street will be detoured via School Street to Gilbo Avenue to Main Street. Westbound and southbound traffic through the square will be sent south to Gilbo Avenue to School Street. Organizers of this year's Keene Pumpkin Festival are looking for volunteers to help with the annual downtown celebration. The festival is Saturday, October 17th, and anyone interested in volunteering can find more information at pumpkinfestival.org. NextGen Brattleboro, a civic alliance focused on the community's long-term economic and community development, will hold its public launch October 28th in Brattleboro.

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Mix of clouds with partial sunshine today, highs 70 to 74. In the MyKeyNow News Center.

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0: 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Steve and Terry in the morning. It's Thursday, and as you wake up this morning, if it feels a little different, it should, because you wake up in a world where the Red Sox are done.
1: Yeah,
0: we're not playing baseball anymore. Yep. Darn it.
1: I know.
0: Oh, yeah, and it's October 1st.
1: But, I mean, you know what? They did at least score a couple points.
0: Yes, score the points.
1: Better
0: than
1: the night before.
0: Yeah, that is correct. There were no points the night before.
1: That's correct. Well, there were.
0: Just you know, I got to say, for a non-sports person, you're paying attention.
1: Well, I'm a captive audience in the car on the way in the morning.
0: All right, how many days until opening day next year? How many days?
1: 700.
0: 175.
1: No, see, least, there was a 7 in it.
0: There is a 7. Let's check your forecast now. 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
1: Mostly cloudy skies today as we climb to 71 degrees. Partly cloudy overnight, down to 63. Partly sunny for Friday. Chance of some afternoon showers, 74 degrees. And on Saturday, sunshine and 67. And it is currently 57 outside right now.
0: At 8:13, we've got your stupid news coming up. 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
0: Well, another fat bear week in the books, and a big-bellied bear.
5: I love fat bear week.
0: I know. Named 89 Backpack has been declared the winner of this year's Fat Bear Week in Alaska's Katmai National Park. The park announced on social media that Backpack was the victor in the final round of voting against Bear 910. It was close. Katmai Park Ranger Sarah Bruce said Backpack, a longtime fan favorite who's been popular since debuting on the park's live cams in 2012, won the finals by a margin of about 5,000 votes. Now that's 5,000 votes out of about 2.3 million votes. This year marks Backpack's first title in the contest, but his mom, Holly, previously won Fat Bear Week back in 2019. Yeah, there were 2.3 million votes cast in this year's contest.
5: So why don't you let us know about it before?
0: I know,
5: this
0: so
5: is
0: that
5: something
0: we can vote
5: you want to get in on.
0: Well, Backpack earned his name from the way he clung to his mother's back as a cub. He's now 20 years old and estimated to weigh between 1,000 and 1,200 pounds. Officials say Backpack has a few wounds and scars compared to other male bears of his age, which they attributed to his low level of aggression. They say he's more of a stoic presence on the river. He doesn't really get into drama or cause any upset in the hierarchy. He just kind of holds his own very quietly. Congratulations, Backpack.
5: And no, I'm not playing the Dora song. I'm not doing that again.
0: Okay, fine.
5: But you can sing it
0: back,
5: in your head.
0: Backpack, Backpack.
5: Thank you. I knew you were doing that. It's going to ruin my day later.
0: I don't think it will.
5: Chased around with that. That's Stupid News at 8:18. Joining us this morning, busy morning around here. Very excited to chat with Juliana Dotson back from the Hannah Grimes Center. And this is about radically rural.
6: Yes.
5: So first off, Hannah Grimes next year, am I right to say celebrating like 30th anniversary?
6: Exactly, the 30th anniversary of our marketplace.
5: That's unbelievable.
6: Mm-hmm. Yes, it is.
5: And what's the best way to describe? It makes sense that Hannah Grimes is connected. You're connected to Radically Rural. But let's talk about the event and exactly what is it? What
6: well,
5: is
6: first
5: Radically
6: of all,
5: Rural
6: this was
5: mean?
6: A really fun piece of news to come in on. So thank you for starting my morning.
5: Yes,
6: great to
5: yes.
6: learn about Backpack and all of
5: bear.
6: That. Yeah. So Radically Rural is a national summit that takes place every fall here in Keene since 2018, co-founded by the Keene Sentinel and Hannah Grimes Center. And we welcome anywhere from 400 to 600, depending on the year, folks from all over the country to shape and share ideas about rural life. So we get together and we talk about a lot of like interesting, creative, complex topics, and we spend time together and we have fun together, and it's just wonderful.
5: Is it more businesses, more nonprofits, a little of both when it comes to getting all this information, people together?
6: It's one of the most diverse audiences that you can imagine for an event. It is totally a mix of businesses, nonprofits, a lot of like municipal folks, town clerks, or even just people that love their community and volunteer and want to help their community more. And so they see some of the sessions we have and they say, I want to learn about that. Because we cover things like housing and heat island effect and, you know, nutrient cycling.

0: And I mean, the list just goes on and on and on. Education, journalism. Yeah, so much.
1: Give us the website. 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
1: And we can sign up for events right on the website.
0: Yes, exactly. Excellent. And so for local folks, we actually have sliding scale tickets. 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
1: One of the things that I saw on the website, and I want to show you, Terry, she has headphones on so she can hear you too. When you go to the website, radicallyrural.org, there's a button you can click, 2025 Summit Recap. Mm-hmm. And I don't know if you're aware just how great the picture is that you have on there.
0: I haven't looked recently.
1: If you look at the picture, Terry,
0: yeah,
1: it's a whole bunch of people sitting at what looks like, it's a theater.
2: Okay.
0: Yeah, it's the Colonial.
1: And they're all talking to each other.
0: Yes.
2: Oh, that's what people used to do.
1: That's what people used to do. Exactly. It's amazing because you've got people sitting behind you, sitting next to you, this whole group of people, everybody's communicating. And it's really what it's all about, of sharing ideas and coming together and, can I help you with this? And can you help me with that?
0: And that particular moment was when the opening keynote speakers asked folks to turn to each other and tell each other the story of their names. And I had a local gentleman who used to own an insurance company and is, maybe hasn't done something like that with someone before. And he thought, maybe there's not really a story about my name worth sharing. But then when the person he turned to told her story and he told his, he said they ended up hugging at the end. And
1: that's
0: he's
1: nice.
0: Like, I was so overcome.
1: Yeah, it's really, really good.
0: Yeah. And we have moments like that the entire time, folks chatting on park benches or meeting each other at Brubaker's or whatever it is. And just, it's a magic that's really hard to describe unless you go. And that's why I always encourage folks, if you're not sure if Radically Rural is for you, go to the opening keynote and I think you'll find that it is.
1: RadicallyRural.org. And I never say that word correctly.
2: Well, it's hard to say.
0: It's a tough one. And
1: rural.
0: I'm actually bad at it too. And I was like, wow, this is my job.
1: This is what you do. The thing I didn't know was that this really is a national event.
0: Yes.
1: Bringing people in. And again, it's another thing from Keene. But like Hannah Grimes, not every community has something as special like the Hannah Grimes Marketplace and, the incubator program.
0: And the center,
1: program.
0: Exactly. I mean, it really is amazing. One of the folks that is local now, Jody Rollins, she was moving from California with her husband and she just walked in the center because she was curious. And I was like, oh my gosh, we're so happy you're here. Like, you should come to Radically Rural and blah, blah, blah. And like, she's on the planning team now. She's actually doing our evening of rural storytelling event.
1: Excellent.
0: At Brubaker's on Wednesday. And she has said the same thing. Like, she's lived a lot of places and it is actually really rare to have something like Hannah Grimes, which I feel so lucky to be a part of.
1: Terry, you're lucky to live here.
2: Oh, yeah.
1: it really is. So the events start Monday through Thursday of next week, radicallyrural.org. By the way, since Kristen Noonan set up you coming here and she's not here, she's now cut out. So you can just email us directly. Noonan's out.
2: Yeah, well, you're going to have to go through me for that.
1: Oh, okay, fine. All right, fine. I'll just leave it as is.
0: And she's on the planning team, too.
1: I know she is.
0: Yeah.
1: Juliana Dodson, thanks for coming in
0: this
1: morning.
0: Thank you for
1: having me. And catching up. And good luck, because we know you're not going to be sleeping for the next week or two.
0: Oh, have I been up till now?
1: No, probably not. Probably not. Juliana Dodson, thanks for coming in this morning.
0: Thank you so much.
1: Always great. 8:25, we'll get you updated. Our news, and yes, a very sad morning in sports is on the way.
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1: 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We'll have sports coming up. That's on the way. I know. But come on, even you.
0: Yeah.
1: When you woke up this morning, you couldn't wait to find out if the Red Sox won.
2: Right.
1: Okay. Yeah. I thought you were. I thought you were more on board.
2: No. I was just in the car.
1: Okay. All right. Well,
2: it just happened to be, you know.
1: Today, it's. I guess we got to find things to celebrate. It's
2: okay.
1: International Coffee Day.
2: You know, there you go. I mean, we practically survive on coffee.
1: Yeah,
2: in the
1: pretty
2: morning.
1: Much. Like, I swear, there's a coffee day every single week.
2: Yeah.
1: Well, oh, wait a minute. What's tomorrow? Oh,
2: Monday it must be through Friday.
1: Espresso day. Yeah, that works. Let's get a news update now. 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
12: Good morning. Defense Secretary Pete Hegseth is announcing some major changes to the U.S. military in what he calls his State of the Force address. They include establishing a new drone command and cutting 20% of the nation's generals and admirals. Media witnesses say Tennessee officials were unable to carry out the execution of Krista Gayle Pike for a 1995 murder on Wednesday. That came after the lethal injection was halted for hours as courts considered a last-minute appeal. West Street at Central Square will be closed to traffic.

0: traffic today with detours to Gilboa Avenue. Eastbound traffic on West Street will be detoured via School Street to Gilboa Avenue to Main Street. Westbound and southbound traffic through the square will be sent south to Gilboa Avenue to School Street. Organizers of this year's Keene Pumpkin Festival are looking for volunteers to help with the annual downtown celebration. 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NextGen Brattleboro, a civic alliance focused on the community's long-term economic and community development, will hold its public launch October 28th in Brattleboro. The free event runs from 5:30 to 7 at the Latches Theater with a keynote from Vermont Futures Project Executive Director Kevin Chu. Mix of clouds with partial sunshine today, highs 70 to 74. In the MyKeeNow News Center, I'm Kelsey Johnson.
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3: You knew it was coming. You knew it was coming. We now live in a world where the Red Sox aren't playing baseball.
2: Okay.
3: That
2: well,
3: means
2: for a minute.
3: You can officially put on your nice sweater, your jeans, and then get the shovel ready for the snow.
2: You know you're borderline ridiculous, right?
3: And
2: borderline.
3: Make sure there's gas in the snowblower.
2: We're getting snow this month.
3: The long season.
2: Yes.
3: Between
2: they had
3: baseball
2: to stop playing. Snow is coming.
3: And baseball is over.
2: Yes.
3: That's right. That's how that works.
2: Oh, wow.
3: All right. That's it.
2: Okay.
3: That's all. I'm not doing anything else for
2: nothing?
3: Sports. Nope. That's it. Baseball season's done for us.
2: All right.
3: Whatever. Michelle Branch.

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1: 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Olivia Rodrigo, that is stupid song. You know that's going to be resonating in the back
2: of the car. Yeah.
1: Wow, they said stupid again. Steve and Terry in the morning. Hey, guess what's coming up this weekend?
2: What's up?
1: Cheshire Craftsman Fair.
2: Oh, right.
1: That's this weekend.
2: Sure and is.
1: It's not just a one-day thing. It is 2 days at the Rec Center. That's happening this Saturday and Sunday at the Rec Center with the Cheshire Craftsman Guild. It's a great event from 9 to 3 both days. Inside the rec, outside the Rec Center. And I don't want to say it too loud, but you could start holiday shopping, too.
2: Totally.
1: I know. That is coming up again. The Cheshire Craftsman big event. The fair is this weekend at the Rec Center. All right. More of Keene's Hit Music coming at you next.
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0: Keene's Hit Music, 103.7 Kagan EFM. Steve and Terry in the morning. I know you're excited.
1: Mm-hmm.
0: I'm kind of excited. K-pop Demon Hunters too.
1: I know.
0: Right? Can we say that out loud and
1: totally.
0: be happy about
1: Absolutely.
0: It?
1: Absolutely.
0: Okay. That's coming. Huntrix now, of course, this is Gold.

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0: 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Sean and Camila, Señorita, with Steve and Terry in the morning. Earlier this morning, we had Mary Jane Duty and Jen Doyle joining us, talking about the upcoming Cancer Cut-a-thon at MJD and Company Hair Design. It's scheduled for Saturday, October 10th, that's a week from this Saturday. And if you want to book an appointment, all the proceeds will go to help out some of the new Dartmouth Cancer Center programs, and they're trying to expand some of the surgical rooms.
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0: Yeah, $40. 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
1: beat it. 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
3: Mostly cloudy skies today, 71 degrees for the high. It'll be partly cloudy overnight, down to 63. Partly sunny for Friday, chance of an afternoon shower, we'll see 74. And on Saturday, sunshine and 67.

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0: 103.7 KNEFM, Benson Boone with Steve and Terry in the morning. Well, we flip over the calendar into the month of October. Yep. That's right. We're now in the same month with Halloween. 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
1: Mostly cloudy skies today, are high 71 degrees, partly cloudy overnight down to 63. Partly sunny for Friday. We do have a chance of some afternoon showers. 74 for the high. And on Saturday, sunshine and 67.
0: All right. More of Keen's Hit Music ready to roll after 10 o'clock. 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
1: 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This story out of Florida, and it sounds like a movie called The Fast and Furious Lego Edition. Police arrested a man investigators nicknamed the Lego Bandit after they say he was involved in a retail theft operation involving more than $20,000 worth of merchandise. Investigators say he targeted expensive Lego sets at Target several times, with those thefts totaling about $3,800. Then, in September, police say he went into the Walmart there and grabbed 12 Lego sets and tried to walk out without paying. And when confronted by store security, he allegedly ran to a U-Haul, took off, and a detective later spotted the U-Haul. Police say the suspect actually drove away while the detective was trying to open the driver's door. So this guy allegedly went home, went from stealing toys to a full-blown stealing a U-Haul getaway over Legos. How's that possible? Like, what? Coming up, I'm going to check in with the forecast up next on 103.7 KNEF.
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3: Cloudy in the mid-70s for today. An increase in clouds, afternoon showers near 80 tomorrow. That's why I said it. And my pool's already closed for the season, so a lot of good that does me. You know what I'm saying? Sabrina Carpenter on the way right now. It's Somber on 103.7 KNEFM.

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0: 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For today, we're looking at cloudy in the mid-70s, and tomorrow, increasing clouds, afternoon showers possible, but temps near 80. So we'll take that. Coming up, kicking it off next with Hillary Duff on 103.7 KNEFM.
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It's Shana here with you on your Thursday. 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

0: 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So go through your bank and credit card statements and look for monthly charges just under $20. Those are the ones people forget about because they're so small. A $9.99 subscription doesn't feel like anything, but five of them is $50 a month or $600 a year. That adds up, right? So pick one week where you cancel or pause anything you haven't used in the last 30 days. If you miss it, you can always restart it. Most of the time, you won't even remember it existed. Did I tell you the story about how I saw a $9.99 charge on my bank statement? And I'm like, what's this? And I looked and it was like an Xbox membership or something. It was like 10 bucks. And I'm like, I don't remember us having this membership. I went back and back and back and back. And lo and behold, it's been coming out of my account $10 a month for like 3 or 4 years now. And boy, sure, that adds up quick for something we have never used. And then they don't make it easy to cancel, right? I tried to cancel online. I don't know the password. I don't know any of the information, all that kind of stuff. It says that you could actually turn your Xbox on and cancel it through there. And I haven't found the time to do that yet. And now it's almost a whole year later from when I discovered it. So that's another 120 bucks. Gone. So I guess that's what I'm going to work on this weekend. Coming up, I'm going to check in with the forecast up next on 103.7 KNEFM.
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2: Well, for today, we're looking at cloudy in the mid-70s. Increasing clouds, afternoon showers near 80 for tomorrow. It's going to feel like a heat wave.

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1: 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I've got Taylor Swift and also Sarah Bareilles on the way

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1037 KNEFM. I've got a little shopping trick hack to share with you for the next time you go grocery shopping. 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

0: 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So next time you're at the grocery store, when you're comparing groceries, don't compare the big package price, right? Compare the unit price, which is actually printed on the shelf. Sometimes the giant package is actually more expensive per ounce because the smaller package is on sale. That's especially common with coffee, cereal, snacks, laundry products, right? The bigger package looks like the deal, which is exactly why stores know you'll reach for it, right? 5 seconds checking the little price per ounce number on that sticker label on the shelf can save you money without using a coupon. I do that. A friend taught me that years ago. And you'd be surprised. You can save some big money. Coming up, I've got a check-in with the forecast up next on 103.7 KNEFM.
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12: Well, for today, cloudy in the mid-70s and increasing clouds tomorrow. Afternoon showers possible near 80 degrees. Cameron Whitcomb now on 103.7 KNEFM.
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Cloudy in the mid-70s for today, an increase in clouds, and afternoon showers tomorrow in the 80s. That's right, 80s in October. Who would have thought it? 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
3: I spent years in a classroom. I loved my students, but I was tired of the politics, tired of being stretched in 10 directions, tired of not having room to actually help the kids who needed it the most. 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

1037 KNEFM. It's Shauna here with you on your Thursday. Kelly Clarkson on the way right now. It's Michelle Branch with the New Radicals.

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1037 KNEFM. How do you make your freezer work better for you? Because, you know, sometimes you just freeze a whole bunch of stuff and it just sits there, and like a year later you're cleaning out your freezer, it's all freezer burned. Yeah. How to make it work for you better. Let's just

0: 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How do you make your freezer work for you? Well, if you cook something that freezes well, make one extra portion. Freeze it immediately. Now, the trick is to freeze it in the size that you'll actually eat later. Not one giant container that requires defrosting an entire army's worth of food, right? Label it with the date and what's inside. That's hugely important, right? That turns leftovers into future convenience food. It's also a great way to avoid ordering takeout on nights when you're exhausted, right? Because a small portion, you just take it out. It's going to thaw fast. You know what we even do? When we have leftover ground beef, we stick it in a freezer bag. We smush it way down, too. So it's nice and thin, because a big block of burger is going to take a while, right? Yeah. So that's my trick to making the freezer work for you. Coming up, I'm going to check in with the forecast up next on 103.7 KNEF.
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3: Well, for today, cloudy in the mid-70s and increasing clouds, afternoon showers, near 80 for your Friday. Hard to believe we're going to get that kind of warm weather in October. Who would have thought? Noah Kahan on the way. 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

0: 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Your Monadnock region forecast, cloudy in the mid-70s for today, and increasing clouds, afternoon showers near 80 for tomorrow. 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

0: 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So do you buy shredded cheese in like those big bags? And did you know, like if you don't use it quickly, it's going to grow mold, right? Did you know that you can freeze it? Yes, you can put the shredded cheese in a freezer bag. Now, make sure you squeeze out as much air as possible and then stick it in the freezer. Now, you can usually use frozen shredded cheese directly into casseroles, eggs, pizza, anything you're cooking, right? May not have quite the same texture for eating straight from the bag, you know, like if you snack on cheese like I do, but melted cheese doesn't care. So, you know, if you've got some of that leftover shredded cheese in the big bag and you're a little worried, stick it in the freezer. There you go. You're welcome. Coming up, I've got a check-in with the forecast up next on 103.7 KNEFM.
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0: Well, for today, cloudy in the mid-70s and increasing clouds, afternoon showers. Tomorrow, near 80 degrees in October. Benson Boone on the way right now. 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

0: 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Okay, this is a fun one for anyone who grew up with the Spice Girls. Remember them? Victoria Beckham, Posh Spice, was recently photographed in a recording studio with her son. And now, of course, that immediately got people wondering whether she might be working on music again, because Victoria has largely been focused on fashion and beauty for more than two decades now. So a return to the recording studio would definitely be a throwback moment. Now, there's no confirmed announcement that she's releasing a new album. So for now, this is like a what is she up to story rather than an official comeback. So, Posh Spice. What do you think? I think that would be fun. 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You gotta have faith. For today, cloudy in the mid-70s. And for tomorrow, increasing clouds, afternoon showers near 80 degrees. Kicking it off next with Bruno Mars. It's Shauna. I'm out of here. Enjoy the rest of your day.
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After 3 o'clock, Mark Kelly Show for a Thursday. Playing Keen's Hit Music for you back to back. 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

0: Olivia Rodrigo and KNEFM and Drop Dead rolling through a Thursday afternoon. And looking ahead to this weekend's weather as we welcome in the month of October today. Looking pretty good on Saturday and Sunday now as well. And I know Walk and Roll Through the Decades with Cedar Crest is happening on Saturday morning. And that is a 5-mile non-competitive walk just to raise money, to get out, get some exercise, have a good time. Of course, they've got some festivities planned at the venue after the walk on Maple Avenue. So if you want to find out more, you can visit their website and take part in one of two of their signature fundraisers each year. And they look to raise about $50,000 from this walk on Saturday. And again, all to benefit the children at Cedar Crest of Keene, and they do some incredible work over there. We talked to Jay Haston yesterday on the morning show. If you get an opportunity to go to Cedar Crest to get a tour and see what goes on there, you are going to be a supporter, I would say, almost instantaneously. Again, they do great work. And check out the event on Saturday if you have nothing going on.
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9: Mostly cloudy out there, but mild today, mid-70s. Not bad for the first day of October. We'll take it. Clouds, low 50s overnight tonight. Increasing clouds, chance of an afternoon shower tomorrow, around 80 to get the weekend started. Sunshine, mid-60s Saturday, and sun and clouds, low 60s on Sunday. 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

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My name is Mason, inviting you to join us tonight for Liveline starting at 7. 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I'll show you what.

0: Cameron Whitcomb there, Kingdom of Fear on KNEFM. 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Well, we're going to see mostly cloudy skies for the balance of this afternoon. On the mild side, though, mid-70s, not bad at all for the first day of October. Clouds, low 50s overnight. Increasing clouds, chance of a shower in the afternoon, 80 tomorrow. And it looks like a nice weekend. Sunshine, mid-60s Saturday, and sun and clouds and low 60s on Sunday. Much better than what we had last weekend. Right back to it next year. More of today's hit music on KNEFM coming up.
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Red Sox bats silent again for the most part in New York. And we gave up 9 runs again. So you're not going to win too many games going that way. 9-2 the final. Red Sox out of the playoffs. Wait till next year. We worked awfully hard to be eliminated in just 2 games, didn't we? It's the way the cookie crumbles, though, as they say, right? Here's Somber Now, back to Friends on KNEFM.

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0: Terry Styles here in American Girls on KNEFM. If you are looking for something to do this weekend, you've got the International Zucchini Festival happening with the Historical Society of Cheshire County. It's happening downtown. I believe noon to 3 is the time window, but you can hit up their website to find out more details. Just one of many things going on around town this weekend. Of course, we told you about Cedar Crest's big event coming up on Saturday morning. That is happening this weekend as well. Keene State Homecoming, so there'll be some athletic matches you can check out. So, again, a lot going on and a good weather weekend for it all. We'll get you details on that forecast coming up. More of today's hit music straight ahead.
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8: Mostly cloudy out there today, mid-70s, clouds, low 50s overnight tonight. Coming up tomorrow, increasing clouds as we go through the day, a chance of an afternoon shower. Upper 70s to near 80 tomorrow, not bad. Beautiful weekend coming up as well, sunshine mid-60s on Saturday, and a mix of sun and clouds in low 60s on Sunday. We get you back to it now, Bruno Mars on for you, and Risk It All. 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

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Rolling Keane's Hit Music back to back here. Patriots football coming up on Sunday on Wing Country. Patriots looking for a better outing than they had last weekend in Jacksonville. They're at Buffalo. 1 o'clock kickoff. We get started with Patriots pregame at 10 on Wing Country.

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0: B.O.B. and Haley Williams there. That's Airplanes on KNEFM. More of today's some music on the way for you next. 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Overnight tonight, we're going to see cloudy skies. We'll drop into the low 50s. Nice bounce back day tomorrow. Increasing clouds as we go through the day. A chance of a late day shower. Not an all day wash up by any stretch. 80 for the high tomorrow. Sunshine looks like mid 60s on Saturday. And a mix of sun and clouds and low 60s on Sunday. Right back to it here in minutes. More of today's hit music on KNEFM coming up.
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You had-

0: Tame Impala, Jenny, that's Dracula, KNEFM, and welcome to your Thursday ride home, inching ever so close to the weekend. I guess Friday Eve now, so that weekend vibe has probably kicked in for you, and boy, there's a lot going on around town this weekend. If you want to get out and get some exercise on a beautiful Saturday morning, help out a good cause at the same time, don't forget about Cedar Crest and their Walk and Roll Through the Decades event that is going on, and not only the 5K walk at your own pace, but then some festivities at their facility afterward as well that you can stay and hang out for. Also, the International Zucchini Fest happening at the Cheshire County Historical Society. That's Saturday, noon to 3, if you want to stop on by and check that out. And as I mentioned earlier in the show, Keene State College homecoming weekend, so there'll be some athletic events going on around campus on Saturday as well.
1: Here is your Thursday Red Sox Minute, presented by Samuel Adams. A disappointing start to the season, a great time in the middle of the season, and a disappointing end to the season. Max Fried dominated Boston in the playoffs for the second straight year. Cody Bellinger and Luis Garcia Jr. homered, and the New York Yankees romped the Red Sox again, 9-2, taking that two-game AL wildcard series sweep. Clinging to a 2-1 lead after Wilson Contreras went deep to end Boston's 26-inning postseason scoreless streak, the Yankees broke the game open with a 6-run sixth after Spencer Jones reached on a wild pitch while striking out, leading off with the help of a video review. But the season is over for the Red Sox. Yankees go on to face Tampa Bay in the ALDS starting Saturday. That is your Red Sox Minute, presented by Samuel Adams, the official beer of the Boston Red Sox.
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0: Cloudy skies overnight tonight will drop into the low 50s. Increasing clouds, chance of an afternoon shower near 80 tomorrow. Sunshine mid-60s on Saturday, and looks like sun and clouds in low 60s on Sunday. I'm so-

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0: Dominic Fike and Baby Doll on KNEFM, where today's hit music is right around the corner. Forecast details, nice and quiet, just the way you like it. And even on the mild side here to start the month of October, low 50s overnight tonight with clouds. Increasing clouds, chance of an afternoon shower tomorrow. And that's about it. Should be dry otherwise. 80 for the high. Sunshine will do mid-60s on Saturday. And looks like a mix of sun and clouds and low 60s on Sunday. We are right back to it here in minutes. More of today's hit music on KNEFM coming
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2: Me not working hard. Yeah, right. Picture that with a Kodak. Or better yet, go to Times.

0: Noah Kahan there and Orbiter on KNEFM. And I think I've made up my mind. Next time he comes around, I'm going to see his show. And I don't care if I have to go by myself. I don't think the missus is a huge fan, but you know what? That's her problem. I am, and I'm going. That's Orbiter. Again, Noah Kahan, and welcome to your Thursday evening. Thank you so much for having us on. Weekend is looking really, really nice. And, of course, we've talked about it throughout the show today. A lot going on in the Monadnock region, as always this time of year. I didn't even mention, the typical fall things like, apple picking and hay rides and corn mazes and all of that. So perfect for anything you want to do outdoors. We'll talk about it next.
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11: Cloudy skies overnight tonight, low 50s. Increasing clouds. Chance of an afternoon shower near 80 tomorrow. Sunshine mid-60s on Saturday and a mix of sun and clouds and low 60s on Sunday. With new Hillary Duff now. Here's Mature. 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

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Be part of the morning show conversation. It's Olivia Rodrigo. I'm for you now. This is Drop Dead on KNEFM.

0: Lady Gaga, Bruno Mars, and Die With a Smile at KNEFM. More today's hit music on the way for you next. Mason and Liveline on the way here at the top of the hour, and we'll get back together for the Friday show tomorrow, starting at 3 o'clock, and our mission tomorrow is to get you into the weekend as fast as possible. Cloudy skies overnight tonight, low 50s, increasing clouds, maybe a late day shower, 80 tomorrow. Sunshine, beautiful, mid-60s Saturday, and sun and clouds in low 60s on the way for Sunday. We are right back to it in minutes. More of today's hit music coming up. Have a great night. We'll catch you tomorrow afternoon. Bye.
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1: Liveline, that was our second most requested song last night. No, number one. It was number one. That's right, because we had some guy call up, and he was just at the end of the show. I'm like, oh, we don't have any more time for requests. So I was like, well, I'll have you pick the number one song. And then he introduced it, and we made it sound like he was requesting it. It was all fake. But the rest of the show is genuine. These are real people, real calls, real requests. If there's something you're sick and tired of, you think we play it to death, call us up and complain. If there's something we're not playing enough and it brings back a special memory for you and you love it, well, it's Throwback Thursday, so we need those songs from the past right now or anything new. We don't care. It's up to you. 85 Liveline. The phones are open. You can also follow me on the socials. We really do appreciate that. 85 Liveline is the number, though. 85 Liveline. Come on. Mason Kelter on Instagram. I forgot to mention that part, too.
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